0: Those hitmakers out of Jacksonville, Florida, Shinedown from the 8th album, Young Again, the name of that one. And it's Lester. Thanks for rocking out this Sunday night. Let's travel back a few years. 2023, they released One More Time following the return of Tom DeLonge to the band. Travis Barker, Mark Hoppus, and the rest of the guys at Blink 182. It's One More Time. Thanks for rocking with us.
1: Strangers.

0: Oh yeah, yet another legacy track from Ivan Zoltan and the crew. Five Finger Death Punch with the track Nails in the Coffin. Yeah, find that on their brand new album they just put out. It's Lester, honored to be sitting here on a Sunday night cranking out nothing but crank it up rock. Yeah, I'm a cranking night. Yeah, not doing crank, we're just cranking it. Like Nirvana. Lisa hit me up for The Man Who Sold the World. Haven't played that in ages. Three Doors Down, Duck and Run coming up next.
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0: hands down, the favorites among the critics right now. The band Ninth Key, Happy Feels Like. Echo, the hip-hop rock guy, along with Low Spirit, a.k.a. Joshua Landry, is the two guys responsible for that sound, Ninth Key. You will probably be hearing a lot more about that band in the future. It's Last Year, Collective Soul, and Green Day coming up moments away.
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3: Tonight, partly cloudy, a low 71. Monday, mostly sunny, a chance of a shower or thunderstorm, high of 92. Partly cloudy Monday night, chance of a shower or thunderstorm, low 65. Partly sunny, cooler on Tuesday, a slight chance of rain, high of 81. Partly cloudy Tuesday night, low 61. Mostly sunny Wednesday, a high of 78. Partly cloudy on Wednesday night, low 58.
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0: is so cool to hear Cage the Elephant with new material. Matter of fact, that's the title cut, Beaches in Tennessee, the new Cage the Elephant album that you can get in your favorite location. As we cross the top of the hour, hope you're ready to rock with some STP. Got Foos on the way, Bad Wolves and their new female-linked singer coming up too.
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1: During the few moments that we have left, we want to talk right down to earth in a language that everybody here can easily understand.

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Creep. Stone Temple Pilots there. Lester here. Thank you so much for listening. Let us crank up the brand new one from Bad Wolves and their new lead singer, Killboy, a.k.a. Sarah Skinner. This is Jolene from the Bad Wolves.

0: The Rockin' Boys of Ataris and the Boys of Summer, along with Lester St. James. Thank you so much for listening. Prior to that, we heard the new one, Jolene, from Bad Wolves, featuring Sarah Skinner, a.k.a. Killboy, the new lead vocalist for Bad Wolves, along with John Becklin and Derek Bowman, the remaining members of that band. Yeah, they've been through a few lead singers. Remember Tommy Vec started, then D.L. Laskowitz was there, and now Sarah Killboy Skinner. Sounds great on that song, Jolene. Coming up, Offspring, Breaking Benjamin as well.
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0: guys that are touring Europe into the fall here. Breaking Benjamin, Something Wicked. Name of that track, Falling in Reverse with Voices in My Head. Rattle the Cage, you heard the new one from Nickelback? Got that coming up. Plus some Linkin Park for Chanel, who hit me up on the Facebook Messenger just a little bit ago. It's Lester. I couldn't help but sitting here while we were jamming to Breaking Benjamin, stare at the calendar on the wall, which is the infamous day calendar from the Half Dollar store down the street. Apparently today was like a food day. Did you get your pepperoni pizza? Yeah, pepperoni pizza day today. It was also National Queso Day, Fried Rice Day, String Cheese Day. So if you had any of that, you celebrated today according to the calendar. Oh, National Punch Day too. The drink, not what you want to do to your boss.
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2: Tonight, partly cloudy, a low 71. Monday, mostly sunny, a chance of a shower or thunderstorm, high of 92. Partly cloudy Monday night, chance of a shower or thunderstorm, low 65. Partly sunny, cooler on Tuesday, a slight chance of rain, high of 81. Partly cloudy Tuesday night, low 61. Mostly sunny Wednesday, a high of 78. Partly cloudy on Wednesday night, low 58.
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0: Halloween Eve, you can buy that new Nickelback album, Everything Under the Sun. Hits the stores October 30th. Yes, the day before Halloween. That track, Rattle the Cage, on it, also features John 5 on the guitar. Again, looking forward to hearing the latest full album from Nickelback, Everything Under the Sun, coming out on October 30th. Next up, we fire up that super set. Hang on, Beasties are coming your way.
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It is the band Funeral Portrait, Holy Water, along with Lester St. James, rolling a Sunday night rockathon, graveling back to 2008, The Sound of Madness. Here's Shinedown, Second Chance.

0: Josh Kiska, along with Jake and Sam Kiska, and drummer Danny Wagner. They're back and sounding awesome. Greta Van Fleet, new album coming out October 9th called Palace for the People. If you're a Greta Van Fleet fan, you got to be excited. On the way, going to get excited for some Audio Slave and A Perfect Circle. A couple super groups coming up to rock our Sunday night. Thanks for being with us.
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0: Wrapping up that set, latest from Maynard James Keenan and the crew of A Perfect Circle, Billy Howerdale, Josh Freese on the drums of that one, and Smashing Pumpkins, former guitarist and still with the band, James Iha, who's also in there, Matt McJunkins, part of A Perfect Circle. Got the set started, of course, with Audioslave, another supergroup, the combination of Soundgarden, Rage Against the Machine, you know, Chris Cornell, Tom Morello, Tim Comerford, and Brad Wilk. Yeah, that's a super-duper set there with a couple super bands. Got a name band. You probably heard of Metallica? Melissa, hit me up on the Facebook Messenger. Want to hear some Wherever I May Roam tonight. We'll do that, plus Chevelle and Spirit Box next.
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3: Tonight, partly cloudy, a low 71. Monday, mostly sunny, a chance of a shower or thunderstorm, high of 92. Partly cloudy Monday night, chance of a shower or thunderstorm, low 65. Partly sunny, cooler on Tuesday, a slight chance of rain, high of 81. Partly cloudy Tuesday night, low 61. Mostly sunny Wednesday, a high of 78. Partly cloudy on Wednesday night, low 58.
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0: Little Canadian heavy metal rock for our Sunday night. It is the band Spirit Box. Courtney LaPlante, that's the lead vocalist. She is rocking on the track called Morning. Now, I understand that may be the title track, but then I've also heard that might not be the title track from a new album that's coming from the band. We'll see what happens. But Spirit Box, the Canadian rockers there. Laster, A.B. Lee and Evanescence, Nirvana, 3 Days Grace, FFDP. Oh, this net sex are going to rock.
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0: The Rockers are now called Detroit home, though they're originally from Windsor across the river in Canada. It's Autumn King's Gone, Gone, Gone. Laster rolling a set of Crank It Up Rock for our Sunday nights. The Eye of the Storm. Ivan, Zoltan, the crew, a five-finger death punch. Crank it up.
1: Oh.

0: right, I get so many questions on this one. Always Let You Go. Cool tone. The artist is Bill Murray, not like Bill Murray the actor. It's B-I-L-M-U-R-I. Bill Murray. Yeah, neat way of saying it and going by it. Also teaming up with A Day to Remember on that song, Always Let You Down. It is Lester, never letting you down. We're always cranking up the rock, especially as we roll through a Sunday night with Cracker from the 90s, Fozzy, and Godsmack coming.
1: And it goes like this.
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0: dig that. Love that little techno ending. Fozzy. Of course, they were out earlier this year on the Twisted Faith Tour. They wanted to have a new song that they could perform and get radio stations to play to remind the listeners that the band Fozzy is still out there. I Know Evil, the name of that track. It is Lester. I don't know much about evil, but I do know about cranking the radio up. Going to bleed it out for Melissa, looking for some Linkin Park off the Facebook Messenger moments away. As well, Kelly, got your Bush, Everything Zen coming up.
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3: Tonight, partly cloudy, a low 71. Monday, mostly sunny, a chance of a shower or thunderstorm, high of 92. Partly cloudy Monday night, chance of a shower or thunderstorm, low 65. Partly sunny, cooler on Tuesday, a slight chance of rain, high of 81. Partly cloudy Tuesday night, low 61. Mostly sunny Wednesday, a high of 78. Partly cloudy on Wednesday night, low 58.
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0: those Swedish metal bands catching on internationally. Eddie Berg, lead vocals, Immanescence, track called Crestfallen. It's Lester. Thank you so much for letting me hang out with you this Sunday Eve. I hope you have a fantastic week ahead, including the beginning of fall coming up on Tuesday, in case you didn't know. Yeah, fall is almost here. Summer officially ends Tuesday. Enjoy the week. I look forward to being with you Saturday, Sunday night, next weekend. Dayseeker and Everclear coming up next.
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Blur song 2 and Gundy with you. How are you? Never Tell with their new one, Last Breath. Hope you've had an awesome weekend. Man, I caught up on some TV. I don't know if you ever see a movie differently that you remember from like your childhood or even just earlier in your adulthood, something like that. I, for one, don't realize how old a movie is until I see the computer that's in it.

0: title track to Creed's first album, My Own Prison. 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

0: Papa Roach, their latest See You in Hell. Jelly Roll and White Zombie in that mix also. I wonder if this has ever happened to you. Have you ever been cut off at a bar when you hadn't even been drinking? It's happened to me twice. Sometimes I'm really happy when I see my friends and apparently come off to bartenders as intoxicated on alcohol rather than just life. Anyway, one of the viral TikTok videos right now is of that happening to a guy. Dude was with his friends and he orders a water, saying he's taking a break from drinking. So he's trying to pace himself and maintain some control. Well, after that, a little later, his friends get around and he picks up one of the beers and gets kicked out of the place, as they say he had been cut off earlier. That's not how it started out. But anyway, to another bar we go.
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2: Tonight, partly cloudy, a low 71. Monday, mostly sunny, a chance of a shower or thunderstorm, high of 92. Partly cloudy Monday night, chance of a shower or thunderstorm, low 65. Partly sunny, cooler on Tuesday, a slight chance of rain, high of 81. Partly cloudy Tuesday night, low 61. Mostly sunny Wednesday, a high of 78. Partly cloudy on Wednesday night, low 58.
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0: Die for you from Ashes to New. Before that, Hailstorm with Darkness Always Wins and Breakdown from Tantric. Gonna throw back to 1993 coming up next. Last week I talked about things you'd see in vending machines in Japan that would seem really weird to Americans. Well, here are some behaviors that we consider polite, but are considered highly suspicious almost everywhere else. This came from yourtango.com, where that list includes talking to strangers. For example, in Sweden, they detest small talk so much that they call it cold talk or dead talk. Tipping, something that's ever expanding in the U.S., but in Japan and South Korea, it's considered rude. And in other countries, it's still uncommon. Smiling at people. Yeah, in other countries, a smile is not shared with a stranger. It happens when they're with a loved one or truly have a reason to smile, reserved for those they know and care about, not just a random person. What's wrong with caring about a random person? Anyway, asking, how are you? Thank you. If you're going to stick with how are you, I just ask we all start answering that question honestly.
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0: 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AI, it's exploding, it's everywhere. Don't know if it's gotten all the way into your life where you use it, or if you just keep hearing about it or what, but if you are ever exposed to AI, here are some signs that it has gone totally rogue. All right, back away. If every grocery list suddenly includes a tarp, duct tape, and zip ties. If it's now ending every response with, "You silly human." Or if it changes your TV streaming password and tells you to go outside and make friends.
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0: Shine Down to Young again, Lydia from Highly Suspect, and Deftones' Change, but we usually call it Change in the House of Flies, the rest of that title in parentheses. I was reading where an Iowa family has entered the Guinness World Records for a remarkably rare five-generation birthday coincidence. Five direct descendants of the Harlow family all share the exact same birthday of September 14th, now spanning over a century. The chain started with Wilbur in 1907 and continued through daughter Addie, grandson Fred Harlow, great-granddaughter Emma Bell, and great-great-grandson Arthur. So on top of sharing the same day, you might not have noticed, but each generation's birth date falls in a continuous alternating boy-girl birth pattern. One thing the family does admit is intentionally trying to time the later arrivals to keep the tradition alive. Arthur was born last year, taking that record from 4 to 5.
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2: Tonight, partly cloudy, a low 71. Monday, mostly sunny, a chance of a shower or thunderstorm, high of 92. Partly cloudy Monday night, chance of a shower or thunderstorm, low 65. Partly sunny, cooler on Tuesday, a slight chance of rain, high of 81. Partly cloudy Tuesday night, low 61. Mostly sunny Wednesday, a high of 78. Partly cloudy on Wednesday night, low 58.
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0: Evanescence with their latest, Paralyzer from Finger 11, and Brain Stew Jaded from Green Day. I always love that upbeat instrumental, Jaded, when it follows Brain Stew. Hope you're having a good one there. It's time for Did You Know? Check this out. 9% of men would rather clean out a drain than spend time with their family. I think you got more things to fix in your drain, if that's going on. All right. Did you know, when asked what major scientific breakthroughs they think they'll see in their lifetime, 41% of people said living under the sea. You think that? That's a lot of folks. You think that'll happen? And did you know 11% of new parents say they've been known to fall asleep in the shower? Okay. Well, now we know.
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Rattle the Cage from Nickelback. Next, Sleep Theory with Words Are Worthless. I am Gundy. Technology is over a cliff. I took more pictures today of spaghetti sauce while texting my wife, "Which one should I get?" than my parents took of my childhood.

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0: Crying Fire from Avatar, Sleep Theory, and also Nickelback, their song Rattle the Cage. We'll do our next edition of Did You Know coming up a little bit later in the hour. Stuff like a recent study found having a plant in the office can improve work productivity by 15%, which is why I'm all for a no plants policy.
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0: Nails in the Coffin, Five Finger Death Punch. Before that, Marilyn Manson and Crawling from Linkin Park. Time for today's strange law. In the Georgia town of Gainesville, it's illegal to eat fried chicken with a knife, fork, or any utensil. That started in 1961 as a playful publicity stunt, though, to promote Gainesville as the self-proclaimed poultry capital of the world. And yes, the ordinance remains on the city books today. Can you be arrested for it? Nobody's ever faced real criminal charges or jail time for not eating chicken with their hands but with a fork. But in 2009, it was enforced once, albeit jokingly. A 91-year-old woman visiting for her birthday was playfully arrested by the police chief and immediately pardoned by the mayor in a lighthearted publicity event.
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2: Tonight, partly cloudy, a low 71. Monday, mostly sunny, a chance of a shower or thunderstorm, high of 92. Partly cloudy Monday night, chance of a shower or thunderstorm, low 65. Partly sunny, cooler on Tuesday, a slight chance of rain, high of 81. Partly cloudy Tuesday night, low 61. Mostly sunny Wednesday, a high of 78. Partly cloudy on Wednesday night, low 58.
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0: When the Love Is Gone, new from Des Rocks, Godsmack was Straight Outta Line, and some Metallica. 3 Days Grace in your ear coming up, but first, our latest Did You Know? 18% of men wish they could change her laugh. That's one of the reasons I asked my wife out. Did you know people who set their watches ahead 5 or more minutes are 8 times more likely to be late for an appointment than people who don't? Kind of weird. And did you know about 14% of bosses have driven by a quote-unquote sick employee's home to see if their car was there? Which is why when I call in sick, I get out my bicycle.
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POD, and now new from KG Elephant, here is Beaches in Tennessee. Enjoy. I know I am. Watch some movies this weekend. Man, some movies really age oddly. I don't realize how old a movie is until I see the computer in it.

0: Green Day. Before that, Beaches in Tennessee by Cage the Elephant and POD's Alive. Don't know if you've got any kind of a retirement plan or you're even far enough in life where you'd want to think about it, but it's going to be important at some point, and I think I've figured it out, man. And I'm just feeling proud of myself, and I thought maybe, you know, this will work for you too. I've really come a long way, though. Like, you know, there was a time I was using a swear jar. And now I have a retirement plan. What I've done is I've upgraded to a swear barrel.
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0: Ninth Key, Happy Feels Like, Dorothy with Rest in Peace, and Rooster by Alice in Chains. Next up, Chad Kroeger teams up with My Darkest Days. Maybe you know what song that is. Well, it's about to roll. First, today's moment of duh. And I wonder if this has ever happened to you. Have you ever been cut off at a bar when you hadn't been drinking? It happened to me. Actually, it's happened twice. Sometimes I'm really excited to see my friends and apparently come off to bartenders as drunk on alcohol rather than just high on life. But anyway, one of the viral TikTok videos right now is of that happening to a guy. Dude was with his friends, orders a water, just saying he's taking a break from drinking. So he's trying to pace himself and like maintain some control, right? Seems like a pretty responsible thing. But a little later on, his friends get a round of beers, and he's like, all right, I'm ready, and picks one up himself, and gets kicked out of the place as they say he had been cut off earlier. Okay, to another bar we go.
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3: Tonight, partly cloudy, a low 71. Monday, mostly sunny, a chance of a shower or thunderstorm, high of 92. Partly cloudy Monday night, chance of a shower or thunderstorm, low 65. Partly sunny, cooler on Tuesday, a slight chance of rain, high of 81. Partly cloudy Tuesday night, low 61. Mostly sunny Wednesday, a high of 78. Partly cloudy on Wednesday night, low 58.
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0: one called Starless. That's a perfect circle. Papa Roach before that, Wake Up Calling, and Porn Star Dancing, My Darkest Days, featuring Chad Kroeger. Last week, I talked about things you'd see in vending machines in Japan that would seem really weird to us Americans. Well, here are some behaviors that we consider polite, but are considered highly suspicious elsewhere, outside the U.S. This came from yourtango.com. They mentioned talking to strangers. For example, in Sweden, they detest small talk so much, they call it cold talk or dead talk. Tipping, something that's ever expanding in the U.S., but in Japan and South Korea, it's considered rude. In other countries, it's still uncommon, largely because it's unnecessary. The people who are serving you are already making a full wage. Smiling at people in other countries, you don't smile at strangers. No, just loved ones. And asking, how are you? Oh, thank you. If we're going to keep asking, how are you? Can we just start answering the question honestly?
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Evanescence with Who Will You Follow and Gundy, I just want to do a special shout out to you. If at any time recently you have looked in a mirror and thought to yourself, oh, that can't be right.

0: Something Wicked from Breaking Benjamin. AI is wicked to a lot of folks. A lot of people love it. The debate is out there. But here are some signs that your AI has gone rogue, nuts, corrupt. Probably want to get away from it now. If every grocery list it has suddenly includes a tarp, duct tape, and zip ties. If it's now ending every response with, "You silly human." Or if it changes your TV streaming password and tells you to go outside and make friends.
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0: Autumn Kings with Gone, Gone, Gone, also Rise Against Satellite, and Somewhere I Belong from Linkin Park. I was reading where an Iowa family has entered the Guinness World Records for a remarkably rare five-generation birthday coincidence. Five direct descendants of the Harlow family all share the exact same birthday of September 14th, spanning over a century. The chain started with Wilbur in 1907 and continued through daughter Addie, grandson Fred Harlow, great-granddaughter Emma Bell, and great-great-grandson Arthur. That was a little quick, so you may not have noticed that on top of sharing the same day, each generation's birth date falls in a continuous alternating boy-girl birth pattern. One thing the family does admit is intentionally trying to time the later arrivals to keep the tradition alive. Arthur was born last year, taking that record from 4 to 5 September 14th birthdays.
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2: Tonight, partly cloudy, a low 71. Monday, mostly sunny, a chance of a shower or thunderstorm, high of 92. Partly cloudy Monday night, chance of a shower or thunderstorm, low 65. Partly sunny, cooler on Tuesday, a slight chance of rain, high of 81. Partly cloudy Tuesday night, low 61. Mostly sunny Wednesday, a high of 78. Partly cloudy on Wednesday night, low 58.
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0: Bad Wolves taking on Dolly. Jolene. Incubus before that, and that Nirvana great Lake of Fire. I'll play Volbeat coming up, but now it's time for Did You Know? 9% of men would rather clean out a drain than spend time with their family. Might want to work on some stuff besides the drain. Just saying. Did you know when asked what major scientific breakthroughs that they think they'll see in their lifetime, 41% of people said living under the sea. That's a lot of folks. Are you part of that group? Never thought of it. Maybe. And did you know 11% of new parents say they have fallen asleep in the shower? Careful, man.
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That's From Ashes to New. I'm Gundy. Hope you're doing well. It's weird how technology has changed how we live. I took more pictures today of spaghetti sauce while texting my wife, "Which one should I get?" than my parents took of my childhood.

0: Blindfold from Wage War. Before that, Godsmack, and From Ashes to New, it was Die for You. Our next edition of Did You Know is up a little bit later in the hour. Stuff like a recent study found having a plant in the office can improve work productivity by 15%. Which is, you know, why I'm all for a no plants policy.
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0: Bill Murray in A Day to Remember, that's called Always Let You Down. Before that, Korn with Got the Life and Judith by A Perfect Circle. Time for today's strange law. In the Georgia town of Gainesville, it's illegal to eat fried chicken with any kind of utensil. That started in 1961 as a playful publicity stunt to promote Gainesville as the self-proclaimed poultry capital of the world. Yes, the ordinance remains on the city books today. Can you be arrested? Yeah, nobody's ever faced real criminal charges for using a fork or something to eat their chicken, but in 2009, it was enforced once, jokingly. A 91-year-old woman visiting for her birthday was playfully arrested by the police chief and immediately pardoned by the mayor in a lighthearted publicity event. I wonder if she ever visited again.
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3: Tonight, partly cloudy, a low 71. Monday, mostly sunny, a chance of a shower or thunderstorm, high of 92. Partly cloudy Monday night, chance of a shower or thunderstorm, low 65. Partly sunny, cooler on Tuesday, a slight chance of rain, high of 81. Partly cloudy Tuesday night, low 61. Mostly sunny Wednesday, a high of 78. Partly cloudy on Wednesday night, low 58.
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0: Morning from Spirit Box. Green Day's American Idiot and some Red Hot Chili Peppers. Five Finger Death Punch on the way. First, time for Did You Know? That 18% of men wish they could change her laugh? That's one of the reasons I asked my then fiance out. Huh. All right. Well, did you know people who set their watches ahead 5 or more minutes are 8 times more likely to be late for an appointment than people who don't? And did you know 14% of bosses have driven by a quote-unquote sick employee's home to see if their car was there? Which is why once I call in sick, I hop on my bicycle.
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alone. 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

Good morning, good morning. Lots to talk about on this Monday morning. Autumn starts tomorrow, September, and silver anniversary, that and much, much more. Coming up on this Monday morning, getting the last day of summer started off with Shinedown.

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0: There's Fozzy, I Know Evil, Chevelle before that, and my boys Local H started us off. Bound for the Floor, it's Roker, coming up some Papa Roach, and Seether gets some help from Amy Lee.
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2: Not as hot. Mostly cloudy today. Will be cooler. Humid at times during the afternoon with some scattered showers and thunderstorms. Highs at 87. Mostly cloudy. Cooler tonight. Down to 74. Tuesday, mostly cloudy. Some sun. Highs at 80. Fall begins on Tuesday night. Mostly cloudy and cool. Lows have dipped to 61. A decent Wednesday. Partly to mostly sunny skies. Highs at 75. I'm 14. First Alert. Meteorologist Byron Douglas.
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0: see you in hell. There's Papa Roach. I'm Roker. Coming up, music from Nirvana that Dave Grohl at the time thought wasn't going to be a smash hit. He was wrong.
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1: Reporting for Cromwell Media News, I'm Rob Nichols. A Texas semi-driver is facing charges after deputies say he drove the wrong way on Owensboro's bypass while heavily intoxicated. The Davis County Sheriff's Office's witnesses reported a Freightliner traveling westbound in the eastbound lanes of 60 West. Around 12.07 p.m. Friday, the truck crossed the median, hit a guardrail, and stopped near I-165, blocking westbound lanes. A U.S. Army military police officer detained the driver with flex cuffs after he allegedly tried to leave. Deputies say 52-year-old Christopher Fitzgerald Carter registered a .245 blood alcohol level. Additional charges are possible. Three jockeys are hurt and a horse has been euthanized following an on-track accident at Churchill Downs over the weekend. A spokesperson for the track says horse Lukenhaas collapsed during a second race on Saturday, causing five of the horses to go down. Three of the jockeys involved were conscious and were taken to Uvell Hospital. The other three jockeys are looked over at the scene. Lukenhaas, the horse, had to be put down. The Kentucky Museum in Bowling Green is honoring the memory of Dolly Parton later this week by giving away her cake mixes. The first 100 visitors to the museum's Duncan Hines exhibit this Friday will get a box of the mix. Parton worked with the brand to develop cake mixes and frostings and Southern-inspired flavors, including banana, coconut, and strawberry. I'm Rob Nichols.
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4: Not as hot. Mostly cloudy today. Will be cooler. Humid at times during the afternoon with some scattered showers and thunderstorms. Highs at 87. Mostly cloudy. Cooler tonight. Down to 74. Tuesday, mostly cloudy. Some sun. Highs at 80. Fall begins on Tuesday night. Mostly cloudy and cool. Lows have dipped to 61. A decent Wednesday. Partly to mostly sunny skies. Highs at 75. I'm 14. First Alert. Meteorologist Byron Douglas.

There's Ice Nine Kills. I'm Roker. There used to be, well, I guess maybe there still is, but it's probably not as prevalent as it was back in the day. But anniversaries are associated with different gifts. For example, the first anniversary is associated with paper. The fifth anniversary is associated with wood. I guess the one that people know the most is the 50th anniversary, which is gold. The 25th anniversary is silver. This band currently celebrating the silver anniversary of their Break the Cycle album, Stained.

0: There's Nickelback rattling the cage. Before that, OG Stained. It's been a while. It's Roker. Did you catch the Foo Fighters on their stadium tour this summer? Queens of the Stone Age opened for them. They're going to open for them again coming up.
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2: 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Very busy week for the Commander-in-Chief. 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
3: President Trump will host Chinese President Xi Jinping here in Washington later this week. Artificial intelligence slated to dominate those talks, setting the stage for this high-stakes summit. Before the high-stakes summit with China, President Trump will speak at the United Nations General Assembly, where more than 130 heads of state are expected to attend. President Trump is also expected to meet with several world leaders on the sidelines.
2: And the president will sit down with a Democratic Socialist Mayor of New York City tonight. That's Zora Mamdani. Austin, Texas, scene of ICE-involved shooting. Texas Democratic Congressman Grant Cassar.
4: For Austin to be safe, ICE should end its surge here.
2: DHS sources tell Fox the wounded man is an illegal migrant from Venezuela. 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
3: Not as hot. Mostly cloudy today. Will be cooler. Humid at times during the afternoon with some scattered showers and thunderstorms. Highs at 87. Mostly cloudy. Cooler tonight. Down to 74. Tuesday, mostly cloudy. Some sun. Highs at 80. Fall begins on Tuesday night. Mostly cloudy and cool. Lows have dipped to 61. A decent Wednesday. Partly to mostly sunny skies. Highs at 75. I'm 14. First Alert. Meteorologist Byron Douglas.
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0: That is brand new music from Eminence. Tell everyone you heard it here first, because you did. That's Crestfallen. Crestfallen off of the new Eminence album, Axis Mundi, which comes out October 2nd. It's Roker. Five Finger Death Punch and more coming up.
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2: Reporting for Cromwell Media News, I'm Rob Nichols. A Texas semi-driver is facing charges after deputies say he drove the wrong way on Owensboro's bypass.

0: while heavily intoxicated. The Davis County Sheriff's Office says witnesses reported a Freightliner traveling westbound in the eastbound lanes of 60 West around 12:07 p.m. Friday. The truck crossed the median, hit a guardrail, and stopped near I-165, blocking westbound lanes. A U.S. Army military police officer detained the driver with flex cuffs after he allegedly tried to leave. Deputies say 52-year-old Christopher Fitzgerald Carter registered a .245 blood alcohol level. Additional charges are possible. Three jockeys are hurt and a horse has been euthanized following an on-track accident at Churchill Downs over the weekend. A spokesperson for the track says horse Lukenhaas collapsed during a second race on Saturday, causing five of the horses to go down. Three of the jockeys involved were conscious and were taken to Uvell Hospital. The other three jockeys were looked over at the scene. Lukenhaas, the horse, had to be put down. The Kentucky Museum in Bowling Green is honoring the memory of Dolly Parton later this week by giving away her cake mixes. The first 100 visitors to the museum's Duncan Hines exhibit this Friday will get a box of the mix. Parton worked with the brand to develop cake mixes and frostings and Southern-inspired flavors, including banana, coconut, and strawberry. I'm Rob Nichols.
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2: Not as hot. Mostly cloudy today. Will be cooler. Humid at times during the afternoon with some scattered showers and thunderstorms. Highs at 87. Mostly cloudy. Cooler tonight. Down to 74. Tuesday, mostly cloudy. Some sun. Highs at 80. Fall begins on Tuesday night. Mostly cloudy and cool. Lows have dipped to 61. A decent Wednesday. Partly to mostly sunny skies. Highs at 75. I'm 14. First Alert. Meteorologist Byron Douglas.

That's live. I'm Roker. Here's a band that you'll be able to catch live starting next week. They'll be on tour through the end of the year with Sabaton. Pop Evil.

0: Motionless in White there, with a little help from Skylar Gray, R.I.P. It's Roker. A Perfect Circle coming up right after 10 years.
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5: 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Very busy week for the Commander-in-Chief. 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
6: President Trump will host Chinese President Xi Jinping here in Washington later this week. Artificial intelligence slated to dominate those talks, setting the stage for this high-stakes summit. Before the high-stakes summit with China, President Trump will speak at the United Nations General Assembly, where more than 130 heads of state are expected to attend. President Trump is also expected to meet with several world leaders on the sidelines.
5: And the president will sit down with a Democratic Socialist Mayor of New York City tonight. That's Zora Mamdani. Austin, Texas, scene of ICE-involved shooting. Texas Democratic Congressman Grant Kassar.
7: For Austin to be safe, ICE should end its surge here.
5: DHS sources tell Fox the wounded man is an illegal migrant from Venezuela. 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

0: 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The latest from Avatar, coming up after Red Hot Chili Peppers.
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1: Not as hot. Mostly cloudy today. Will be cooler. Humid at times during the afternoon with some scattered showers and thunderstorms. Highs at 87. Mostly cloudy. Cooler tonight. Down to 74. Tuesday, mostly cloudy. Some sun. Highs at 80. Fall begins on Tuesday night. Mostly cloudy and cool. Lows have dipped to 61. A decent Wednesday. Partly to mostly sunny skies. Highs at 75. I'm 14. First Alert. Meteorologist Byron Douglas.
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0: There's Avatar's latest, Crying Fire, Red Hot Chili Peppers before that, Soul to Squeeze, and Linkin Park started us off with the Emptiness Machine. It's Roker, next hour, Papa Roach, 3 Days Grace, but first, Three Doors Down.
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2: Reporting for Cromwell Media News, I'm Rob Nichols. A Texas semi-driver is facing charges after deputies say he drove the wrong way on Owensboro's bypass while heavily intoxicated. The Davis County Sheriff's Office says witnesses reported a Freightliner traveling westbound in the eastbound lanes of 60 West around 12:07 p.m. Friday. The truck crossed the median, hit a guardrail, and stopped near I-165, blocking westbound lanes. A U.S. Army military police officer detained the driver with flex cuffs after he allegedly tried to leave. Deputies say 52-year-old Christopher Fitzgerald Carter registered a .245 blood alcohol level. Additional charges are possible. Three jockeys are hurt and a horse has been euthanized following an on-track accident at Churchill Downs over the weekend. A spokesperson for the track says horse Lukenhaas collapsed during a second race on Saturday, causing five of the horses to go down. Three of the jockeys involved were conscious and were taken to Uville Hospital. The other three jockeys are looked over at the scene. Lukenhaas, the horse, had to be put down. The Kentucky Museum in Bowling Green is honoring the memory of Dolly Parton later this week by giving away her cake mixes. The first 100 visitors to the museum's Duncan Hines exhibit this Friday will get a box of the mix. Parton worked with the brand to develop cake mixes and frostings and Southern-inspired flavors, including banana, coconut, and strawberry. I'm Rob Nichols.
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3: Not as hot. Mostly cloudy today. Will be cooler. Humid at times during the afternoon with some scattered showers and thunderstorms. Highs at 87. Mostly cloudy. Cooler tonight. Down to 74. Tuesday, mostly cloudy. Some sun. Highs at 80. Fall begins on Tuesday night. Mostly cloudy and cool. Lows have dipped to 61. A decent Wednesday. Partly to mostly sunny skies. Highs at 75. I'm 14. First Alert. Meteorologist Byron Douglas.

take my hand and come with me, because you look so fine that I really want to make you mine. I said you look so fine that I really want to make you mine. 4, 5, 6, come on and get your kicks. Now you don't need

There's Nirvana. I'm Roker. Well, today's the day that we have not been looking forward to, the last day of summer, which means autumn starts tomorrow. Autumn Kings start now.

0: There's Papa Roach. Even if it kills me before that Autumn King's gone, gone, gone, it kills me to say that summer will be gone, gone, gone in a few hours. It's Roker, but at least I've got Pearl Jam and 3 Days Grace to help ease the pain coming up.
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8: News, I'm Gianna Gelosi. Protests erupting in Austin, Texas after an ICE agent shot a man who DHS says is an illegal migrant from Venezuela.
9: Regardless what side you're on, it's a human being. It is a human being that got shot. There's witnesses. Suppose they said he got shot in the back.
8: Police say federal agents were pursuing a man in a car when he got out and ran, prompting agents to open fire, striking him in the torso. He was hospitalized, now in stable condition. DHS says the suspect is in federal custody pending removal. President Trump is going to go to New York City today and meet with Mayor Zohran Mamdani. Tomorrow, he addresses the UN General Assembly. And then
10: President Trump will host Chinese President Xi Jinping here in Washington later this week. Artificial intelligence slated to dominate those talks.
8: That is Fox's Alex Hogan reporting from Washington. 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
3: Not as hot. Mostly cloudy today. Will be cooler. Humid at times during the afternoon with some scattered showers and thunderstorms. Highs at 87. Mostly cloudy. Cooler tonight, down to 74. Tuesday, mostly cloudy. Some sun. Highs at 80. Fall begins on Tuesday night. Mostly cloudy and cool. Lows have dipped to 61. A decent Wednesday, partly to mostly sunny skies. Highs at 75. I'm 14. First alert. Meteorologist Byron Douglas.
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0: That's Ninth Key. I'm Roker, and I'm out of here, but I'm going to leave you with music from Rage Against the Machine before I go. Hashtag do the right thing. Be careful out there, and I'll talk to you tomorrow. Peace.
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0: for you.
1: It's off of Reflections, which has been out for a minute, which in this case means like 5 months. Dropped back in April. Die For You from Ashes to New Rock. One of the many bands will be at Aftershock next weekend. I can't believe it's already Aftershock time. Yeah, next weekend. Actually, they won't even be there on the weekend. They'll be there on the opening day, Thursday. Aftershock, a four-day fest because it's Muy Grande. They're going to be there on Thursday, the 1st at Aftershock in San Diego from Ashes to New. I'm Chris Hatton. Thank you so much for letting me blather on about pretty much nothing all day. I don't know how I get away with it, but I appreciate you helping me out. Tool Sober coming up and Something Wicked, brand new Breaking Ben on the way.
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0: Something Wicked, Breaking Benjamin, New Rock, also Tool, who like so many other bands. Tool is a band that could actually pull it off, though. There are a lot of bands that would love to, you know, play the Sphere in Vegas. Tool are one of them. They say they hope to at some point. They're, again, a band that could actually pull it off, right? So they say they're down with playing the Sphere at some point. Chili Peppers and Never Tell, Last Breath on the way.
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5: Not as hot. Mostly cloudy today. Will be cooler. Humid at times during the afternoon with some scattered showers and thunderstorms. Highs at 87. Mostly cloudy. Cooler tonight down to 74. Tuesday, mostly cloudy. Some sun. Highs at 80. Fall begins on Tuesday night. Mostly cloudy and cool. Lows have dipped to 61. A decent Wednesday. Partly to mostly sunny skies. Highs at 75. I'm 14. First Alert. Meteorologist Byron Douglas.
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0: Last Breath, Never Tell. New Rock, Chili Peppers as well. Yesterday was a rough one for quarterbacks in the NFL. They always get beat up, but yesterday was especially rough. Jaden Daniels left the Commanders game after appearing to dislocate his elbow. Caleb Williams left the Bears-Vikings game with a hamstring injury. And Cooper Rush, he just left the Falcons-Panthers game because he looked awful. Panthers crushed the Falcons yesterday, 34-3. Wasn't even that close.
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Green Day, Wake Me Up When September Ends. If that's the case, you have what, 8 or 9, depending on how you count them, right? You have 8 or 9 days left. Gritted Van Fleet Player Games, New Rock. It's up after Stained. Here and Now.

0: Play Your Games, Greta Van Fleet. New rock from GVF. Stained as well, Here and Now, those guys. They have a new album for us. It's finished. Mike Mushok says it's ready to go, although Mike also says it's not going to be out until 2027, so don't get too excited. But yes, look forward to a new Stained album in 2027. The good news is it's ready to go. Again, the bad news is it's not going to be out until the new year. Rob Zombie, Not Too Far From Now, and Shinedown Young Again, their latest on the way.
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0: Shine Down, Young Again, as promised. Also, Rob Zombie, Super Beast, in the season of Zombie, as I like to call it. Halloween and Rob Zombie just go together. They do. That's you know, hand, glove, perfect fit. Rob's Firefly Trilogy, by the way, his 8-disc collector set, that's going to be out in, what, the next 3 weeks. So, Rob, even timing a release around Halloween, that one's going to drop on October 13th. Foo Fighters in the more immediate future, and Blindfold, it's New Wage War. It's on the way as well.
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5: Not as hot. Mostly cloudy today. Will be cooler. Humid at times during the afternoon with some scattered showers and thunderstorms. Highs at 87. Mostly cloudy. Cooler tonight. Down to 74. Tuesday, mostly cloudy. Some sun. Highs at 80. Fall begins on Tuesday night. Mostly cloudy and cool. Lows have dipped to 61. A decent Wednesday. Partly to mostly sunny skies. Highs at 75. I'm 14. First alert. Meteorologist Byron Douglas.
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0: Wage War, Blindfold, New Rock, Foo Fighters as well, Everlong from back in the day. Speaking of from back in the day, Toys R Us. Remember Toys R Us? 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They were everywhere, and then they were nowhere. They're making a comeback, or at least they're trying to make a comeback. And Toys R Us, they now say they plan to open 120 standalone stores before the holidays.
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hot pursuit and fiery auto crashes. Some will die in hot pursuit while sifting through my ashes. Some will fall in love with life and drink it from a fountain that is pouring like an avalanche coming down the mountain.

So if you're a parent and you're dealing with a teen, you're certainly dealing with some teen angst. One thing that might actually help teens themselves deal with teen angst coming up, although it's going to require a yard, maybe a stable actually, it's after Nickelback.

0: Nine Inch Nails, As Alive As You Need Me To Be, Nickelback as well. Their new album is set to drop on the 30th of next month. If you're a parent with a teen, you're most certainly dealing with teen angst. Comes with the territory. You might actually want a mini horse if it's getting real bad, if that angst is getting really, really bad. Mini horses apparently help. Researchers at UC Davis say 3 minutes petting a mini horse or a donkey for teens takes the edge right off. It takes the edge off for stressed teens. So, again, depending on how bad it's getting, a mini horse or a donkey might be a viable solution for you, as odd as that sounds. Hardy, Jim Bob on the way, Bill Murray and A Day to Remember in a bit, too.
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0: always let you down. Bill Murray and A Day to Remember, New Rock, Hardy, Jim Bob as well. I'm Chris Hatton. Thank you so much for letting me bust into your Monday and do absolutely nothing constructive. Thanks for just letting me take up space. I appreciate it. Pearl Jam, Black, going back to 10 on the way. New Fozzy in a bit as well.
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3: From the Cromwell Weather Center, I'm Jeff Talley. Fall is on its way, arriving tomorrow. Today, last day of summer, cloudy and 90. Tonight, mostly cloudy and down to 65. We start fall tomorrow cloudy with about 10 degrees cooler temperatures. Tomorrow's high just 80. Cloudy tomorrow night and 60. Wednesday and Thursday, partly sunny with highs in the upper 70s. Friday, mostly sunny with a high remaining near 80.
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0: Fozzy, I Know Evil, New Rock, Pearl Jam as well. In Black off of 10, the new college football rankings are out. Texas still numero uno, followed by Georgia, Notre Dame, Ole Miss, who of course knocked off LSU over the weekend. What a game that was. LSU fell to 10 after that loss, and Indiana sits at 5.
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2: Reporting for Cromwell Media News, I'm Rob Nichols. A Texas semi-driver is facing charges after deputies say he drove the wrong way on Owensboro's bypass while heavily intoxicated. The Davis County Sheriff's Office says witnesses reported a Freightliner traveling westbound in the eastbound lanes of 60 West. Around 12.07 p.m. Friday, the truck crossed the median, hit a guardrail, and stopped near I-165, blocking westbound lanes. A U.S. Army military police officer detained the driver with flex cuffs after he allegedly tried to leave. Deputies say 52-year-old Christopher Fitzgerald Carter registered a .245 blood alcohol level. Additional charges are possible. Three jockeys are hurt and a horse has been euthanized following an on-track accident at Churchill Downs over the weekend. A spokesperson for the track says horse Lukenhaas collapsed during a second race on Saturday, causing five of the horses to go down. Three of the jockeys involved were conscious and were taken to Uville Hospital. The other three jockeys were looked over at the scene. Lukenhaas, the horse, had to be put down. The Kentucky Museum in Bowling Green is honoring the memory of Dolly Parton later this week by giving away her cake mixes. The first 100 visitors to the museum's Duncan Hines exhibit this Friday will get a box of the mix. Parton worked with the brand to develop cake mixes and frostings and Southern-inspired flavors, including banana, coconut, and strawberry. I'm Rob Nichols.
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3: Not as hot. Mostly cloudy today. Will be cooler. Humid at times during the afternoon with some scattered showers and thunderstorms. Highs at 87. Mostly cloudy. Cooler tonight. Down to 74. Tuesday, mostly cloudy. Some sun. Highs at 80. Fall begins on Tuesday night. Mostly cloudy and cool. Lows have dipped to 61. A decent Wednesday. Partly to mostly sunny skies. Highs at 75. I'm 14. First alert. Meteorologist Byron Douglas.
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One more time, Blink 182. Travis Barker has been through a lot in the last 10, 15 years. His story in film version, Louder Than Fear, is now streaming on Hulu. It's Creed.

0: Starless, A Perfect Circle, Creed as well, who on the 20th of November, yes, not next month, but the next month, are going to hook us up with a remastered, expanded anniversary edition. As if a remastered and expanded edition wasn't enough, it's going to be a remastered, expanded anniversary edition of Weathered from Creed that's going to drop on November 20th.
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0: See You in Hell, Papa Roach. 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All the best to Tobin of P. Roach. They were supposed to play at Louder Than Life this past weekend and had to bail on that performance because Tobin had a medical emergency. I don't know what went down with Tobin. I don't necessarily care. I mean, I just want to know that he's cool and he's all right, and he is. So again, I don't know the specifics as to what happened. It's none of my business, but they say that Tobin is in good spirits. He's on the mend. He'll need a couple of months to recover, but he should be ready to go for their European dates in November. So all is good. If you're hosting an event, let us know. We'll put it on the 97X community calendar, and like a hot rumor, we'll help you spread the word. From the Jay the Plumber studio, we are 97X.
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3: From the Cromwell Weather Center, I'm Jeff Daly. Fall is on its way, arriving tomorrow. Today, last day of summer, cloudy and 90. Tonight, mostly cloudy and down to 65. We start fall tomorrow cloudy with about 10 degrees cooler temperatures. Tomorrow's high just 80. Cloudy tomorrow night and 60. Wednesday and Thursday, partly sunny with highs in the upper 70s. Friday, mostly sunny with a high remaining near 80.
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0: Evanescence, tell me when you've had enough. I'm guessing the Eagles have had enough of Nashville. Maybe the Titans have had enough of Nashville, too, enough to last them a while. The turf during the Eagles-Titans game yesterday in Nashville hit 157 degrees. That's what it was at field level. So hot that some players had to go through multiple pairs of shoes because their cleats were actually starting to melt. That's how hot it was. Eagles head coach Nick Sirianni, he needed an IV just from standing on the sidelines. He didn't even play a down. Right? He's a coach. He's standing on the sidelines. He needed an IV. It was that hot yesterday at field level in Nashville.
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0: Foo Fighters, Window, New Rock, Linkin Park as well. Heavy as the Crown as we roll on through Monday, or at least attempt to. Right? Maybe some snags, some hiccups here and there, but we'll get through, I think. I'm Chris Hatton, music from Incubus not too far from now, and new Autumn Kings on the way.
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0: Gone, gone, gone, Autumn Kings. Their latest week two in the NFL, just about gone, gone, gone. We have one more game, right? Monday Night Football, Giants at Rams on ESPN. And consider this, if you're going to watch the game, and you're going to waste, I don't know, 3.5 hours of your Monday, you're only going to watch about 11 minutes of actual football. In any given NFL game, there are only about 11 minutes of actual football. There are about 17 minutes of ads. So keep that in mind, too. Godsmack, Voodoo, and Motionless in White featuring Skylar Grey. 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
4: Not as hot. Mostly cloudy today. Will be cooler. Humid at times during the afternoon with some scattered showers and thunderstorms. Highs at 87. Mostly cloudy. Cooler tonight. Down to 74. Tuesday, mostly cloudy. Some sun. Highs at 80. Fall begins on Tuesday night. Mostly cloudy and cool. Lows have dipped to 61. A decent Wednesday. Partly to mostly sunny skies. Highs at 75. I'm 14. First alert. Meteorologist Byron Douglas.
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0: Motionless in White featuring Skylar Grey. Rest in peace. As promised, also Godsmack. We're going to hook us up with a new CD next year. Yeah, Sully says there's new Godsmack coming, but not until 2027. So, hey, at least there's new Godsmack on the way. Right? I know. In the age of I want it now, I want it in an hour. It's not going to happen with new Godsmack. You're going to have to wait until 2027. But it is on the way. I'm Chris Hatton. I myself am on the way out. So enjoy me not being around until tomorrow. If you've got nothing else going on tomorrow, I'll be back here. Talk to you then.
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0: Yeah, it does. Darkness does always win. If you're a Chicago Bears fan like I am. Hey, it's Hailstorm. Darkness always wins. Oh, my goodness. I don't even want to talk about football. I feel so bad for anytime you see I know this isn't a sports program, but anytime you see someone go out with an injury that seems to be serious, I always feel for these guys because all of these guys, I'm talking, of course, of Caleb Williams and my Chicago Bears, but all these guys just put so much into it. He specifically, it's just hard to watch. It's hard to see these guys get carted off the field crying, not because they're in pain, but because they're just so distraught because, like, man, all the work they've done to get there. It's just brutal. It's just brutal. So there will be no more football discussion on this show ever. Man. Stupid football. Stupid football. I hope your team did all right. We're going to get to why TV shows are canceled. We're going to talk about robo-toilets in New York City. We're going to talk about Queen Tut. Queen Tut? We have some Slipknot stuff, some Papa Roach stuff, Evanescence, Metallica. This idea of a band reforming with Lizzie Hale as their singer. Like, I mean, that's just the thing now. Like, let's just have Lizzie Hale do it. So we'll get into all of that. I have Avatar. I have Alice in Chains. I have Five Finger Death Punch on the way. Send all your good vibes to Caleb Williams. Glad you're here.
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3: From the Cromwell Weather Center, I'm Jeff Daly. Fall is on its way, arriving tomorrow. Today, last day of summer, cloudy and 90. Tonight, mostly cloudy and down to 65. We start fall tomorrow, cloudy with about 10 degrees cooler temperatures. Tomorrow's high just 80. Cloudy tomorrow night and 60. Wednesday and Thursday, partly sunny with highs in the upper 70s. Friday, mostly sunny with a high remaining near 80.
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0: Five Finger Death Punch, Nail in the Coffin. I'm Darby. We're getting into Nail in the Coffin. That's fitting. We're getting into Halloween season. We're already starting to see, kind of holiday stuff happening, like with music releases. All these box sets and greatest hits things are happening. But in the spooky season, there's news that this won't be out in time for this holiday, but there is a sequel in the works to World War Z, which was that zombie movie, which is really good. It's a Brad Pitt situation. He signed on to be in the thing, so I guess that spoils the first one if you haven't seen it. He doesn't die in the first one. Now you know that. Dang it. Sorry. Ruined it. There's one other movie situation. Oh, yeah. V is for Vendetta is going to be returning to theaters in November. I have no idea why I would be doing that now. Let's get to 3 Days Grace. Let's get to Star Set. Let's get to Dayseeker on the way.
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0: Shinedown Young again. I'm Darby. We didn't really play Newfound Glory a lot, but I did want to mention that the lead guitarist Chad Gilbert passed away at the age of 45. He'd been battling cancer. Really sad. I did not know that he was the lead vocalist of Shai Hulud, a hardcore band. I did not know that. Anyway, the band and his wife made a joint statement announcing his death on Sunday. And they noted he passed away peacefully in his sleep this morning. So, anyway, very sad. So, love to their fans and his friends and family and bandmates. I have Ninth Key. I have Nine Inch Nails. I have Des Rocks on the way.
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0: Ninth Key with Happy Feels Like, Nine Inch Nails, Dez Rocks, Pantera on the way.
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3: Not as hot. Mostly cloudy today. Will be cooler. Humid at times during the afternoon with some scattered showers and thunderstorms. Highs at 87. Mostly cloudy. Cooler tonight. Down to 74. Tuesday, mostly cloudy. Some sun. Highs at 80. Fall begins on Tuesday night. Mostly cloudy and cool. Lows have dipped to 61. A decent Wednesday. Partly to mostly sunny skies. Highs at 75. I'm 14. First alert. Meteorologist Byron Douglas.
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0: I like that. Des Rocks when the love is gone. Hello, I'm Darby. So you know, we all know about King Tut. Well, apparently there might be an ancient queen that is hiding in King Tut's tomb. So it could be Nefertiti. So which is wild. So I mean, I'm not going to get too far into it. I don't know if you care about this stuff, but there's a whole story. But if you want to, I'll just say if you want to read about the whole thing, you could read about the whole thing. But they say the investigation hasn't reached a final conclusion. But the cumulative architectural, decorative, and geophysical indicators strongly suggest the existence of at least one further storage chamber beyond his. And they think it might be Queen Nefertiti. I don't know. That's just pretty fascinating, man. Like, how have they not found it before? You know, it just felt like there's been so much studying and into that, into King Tut specifically. I guess technology? Was it AI? Anyway, if you want to read more about Sun Gizmodo, who should be giving me money as much as I talk about them, we'll get to Pantera, we'll get to Autumn Kings, we'll get to Alice in Chains on the way. By the way, really quickly, we've done multiple songs about coffins, and now we're talking about a tomb. There's a theme in today's show.
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2: Reporting for Cromwell Media News, I'm Rob Nichols. A Texas semi-driver is facing charges after deputies say he drove the wrong way on Owensboro's bypass while heavily intoxicated. The Davis County Sheriff's Office says witnesses reported a Freightliner traveling westbound in the eastbound lanes of 60 West around 12:07 p.m. Friday. The truck crossed the median, hit a guardrail, and stopped near I-165, blocking westbound lanes. A U.S. Army military police officer detained the driver with flex cuffs after he allegedly tried to leave. Deputies say 52-year-old Christopher Fitzgerald Carter registered a .245 blood alcohol level. Additional charges are possible. Three jockeys are hurt and a horse has been euthanized following an on-track accident at Churchill Downs over the weekend. A spokesperson for the track says horse Lucan Haas collapsed during a second race on Saturday, causing five of the horses to go down. Three of the jockeys involved were conscious and were taken to Uville Hospital. The other three jockeys are looked over at the scene. Lucan House, the horse, had to be put down. The Kentucky Museum in Bowling Green is honoring the memory of Dolly Parton later this week by giving away her cake mixes. The first 100 visitors to the museum's Duncan Hines exhibit this Friday will get a box of the mix. Parton worked with the brand to develop cake mixes and frostings and Southern-inspired flavors, including banana, coconut, and strawberry. I'm Rob Nichols.
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3: Here's your 14 first alert forecast. For the overnight hours, partly cloudy with a low of 62. On Tuesday, a mix of sun and clouds, but pleasant with a high of 78. Partly cloudy and cooler on Tuesday night with a low of 59. And Wednesday, sunny and nice with a high of 76. I'm Chief Meteorologist Jeff Lyons with your 14 first alert forecast.

0: 97X, Breaking Benjamin, Something Wicked. I'm V, the Chaos Theory, here in the Jay the Plumber studio. Oh my goodness. Man. Oh man. We're back. We're back better than ever. Hopefully getting the business done. Fingers crossed. Fingers crossed. That is for sure. Goodness. Louder than life. It was a lot. It was a lot. I am happy I was home. I wouldn't say like slept in my own bed, but like power napped and was able to like wash my hair and really like clean up. Yeah. What a week. What a month that this has been. But we got more great music on the way. Green Day coming up, only on Owensboro's Best Rock, 97X.
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5: News, I'm John Saucier. The ongoing conflict in the Middle East is causing gas and oil prices to rise even higher. Vice President J.D. Vance talking about it on his way to North Carolina as he continues the campaign ahead of the upcoming midterm elections in November.
6: We continue to see a substantial amount of oil and gas flow through the Strait of Hormuz, despite the Iranians terrorizing ships every single day.
5: President Trump is blaming the Russia-Ukraine war for contributing to increases in gas and diesel prices. The president is set to welcome Chinese President Xi Jinping to the U.S. this week. Trade Representative James N. Greer telling Fox the U.S. and China are putting together a list of goods that they're looking to freely trade.
7: Is there a small subset of goods that we can just keep aside from any trade disputes, things that we're not concerned about, right? Low-tech consumer goods, etc., things we want to send to them, ag, energy products, medical devices.
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0: 97X, Nickelback, Rattle the Cage, Envy, the Chaos Theory here in the Jade the Plumber studio. Feeling good. It is Monday. I just got back from Louder Than Life. And, I mean, I'm feeling it. I am feeling it. I lost my voice Saturday, low-key going into Sunday. I was like, I'll go see Limp Bizkit next month because it'll be in Nashville. And it'll probably be easier. Yeah, and then I was in the crowd and they started and I just couldn't leave, could not dip. I was really enjoying it. They put on such a good show. I was a little nervous because I had someone be like, last time that we saw Fred Durst at a festival, he was really mean. No, he was super cool, he was super chill. Like, the whole thing, it was great. It was awesome. And can't wait for next year. Am I right or am I right? Sleep Theory on the way. Only on Owens Bros. 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
3: Here's your 14 First Alert forecast. For the overnight hours, partly cloudy with a low of 62. On Tuesday, a mix of sun and clouds, but pleasant with a high of 78. Partly cloudy and cooler on Tuesday night with a low of 59. And Wednesday, sunny and nice with a high of 76. I'm Chief Meteorologist Jeff Lyons with your 14 First Alert forecast.
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0: 97X, Greta Van Fleet, Player Games. I'm V, this is Chaos Theory here in the Jade the Plumber studio. Right now, bringing you your 97X weather. Thank God for this weather. I'm going to keep it so expeditiously for real. Oh my goodness. A break, a reprieve. It has been so hot the past few weeks. Let's get into it. Chances of showers and thunderstorms today, mostly cloudy with a high near 86 and a low around 65. You'll love to see it. Mostly cloudy Tuesday with a high near 80 and a low around 62, and a partly sunny Wednesday with a high near 78 and a low around 59. You know, this is art, truly. This is the fall weather that I want to see. It's September. Let's act like it. We've got more great music coming up. 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
2: Reporting for Cromwell Media News, I'm Rob Nichols. A Texas semi-driver is facing charges after deputies say he drove the wrong way on Owensboro's bypass while heavily intoxicated. The Davis County Sheriff's Office says witnesses reported a Freightliner traveling westbound in the eastbound lanes of 60 West around 12.07 p.m. Friday. The truck crossed the median, hit a guardrail, and stopped near I-165, blocking westbound lanes. A U.S. Army military police officer detained the driver with flex cuffs after he allegedly tried to leave. Deputies say 52-year-old Christopher Fitzgerald Carter registered a .245 blood alcohol level. Additional charges are possible. Three jockeys are hurt and a horse has been euthanized following an on-track accident at Churchill Downs over the weekend. A spokesperson for the track says horse Lutkenhaas collapsed during a second race on Saturday, causing five of the horses to go down. Three of the jockeys involved were conscious and were taken to Uville Hospital. The other three jockeys are looked over at the scene. Lutkenhaas, the horse, had to be put down. The Kentucky Museum in Bowling Green is honoring the memory of Dolly Parton later this week by giving away her cake mixes. The first 100 visitors to the museum's Duncan Hines exhibit this Friday will get a box of the mix. Parton worked with the brand to develop cake mixes and frostings and Southern-inspired flavors, including banana, coconut, and strawberry. I'm Rob Nichols.
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5: Here's your 14 first alert forecast. For the overnight hours, partly cloudy with a low of 62. On Tuesday, a mix of sun and clouds, but pleasant with a high of 78. Partly cloudy and cooler on Tuesday night with a low of 59. And Wednesday, sunny and nice with a high of 76. I'm Chief Meteorologist Jeff Lyons with your 14 first alert forecast.
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0: 97X. I'm V. This is Chaos Theory here in the Jay the Plumber studio, feeling good, living the dream. I am exhausted from Louder Than Life. And yeah, Louder Than Life. So super duper fun. I want to say that. So fun. I had such a good time. I would also like to say that there were a lot of different things. Friday was a very tricky day. It was very tricky. We got evacuated from the park. I waited an hour and a half for the bus. I kept trying to go and use the restroom, and I kept being like denied at every single opportunity. Like, I couldn't go because I had an interview, and then I was like, okay, I think I can hold it. And then by the time the festival was over, they were like, bathrooms are all closed. Get back to the bus stop. Bathroom is closed. Go to White Castle. Lobby is closed. Go to this other gas station. Closed. What a trip. I was suffering with that for 8 hours. So, one, I want to say that. Don't ever do that. Don't do that. That is so bad on your kidneys. Like, it's not even funny. And two, if you do have to do that, good luck. Good luck, because I was suffering, and I wouldn't wish that on anybody. We've got more great music on the way. Linkin Park coming up. 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
3: Fox News, I'm Tom Graham. World leaders gathering in New York City this week for the UN General Assembly. President Trump is expected to arrive tomorrow.
4: Officials from China, Russia, and Iran will also be here too. Now, President Trump is also expected to meet with Ukrainian President Volodymyr Zelensky. Trump will also meet with Persian Gulf allies in an attempt to bring the war with Iran to an end too.
3: Fox's Lucas Tomlinson, a nor'easter threatening days of high winds, coastal flooding, and waves up to 8 feet along parts of the busy Northeast. Fox Weather's Bane Froney is in Wildwood, New Jersey.
5: We're going to expect wind gusts up to 40, 50 miles per hour up and down the mid-Atlantic seaboard for the end of the week and moving into this weekend. It's going to be a multi-day event that we need to be on high alert for. Plus, we are going to be dealing with, again, very rough surf, some serious issues when it comes to our beaches.
3: Rainfall is expected to stretch from the Carolinas to New England. 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

0: 97X Wage War Blindfold. I'm V. This is Chaos Theory here in the J. The Plumber studio. Feeling good. It's Monday. Definitely excited to be back. And also excited to just kind of chill, rest, relax. That is the goal for this next little bit. I'm really trying to just kind of chill and like wind down a little bit. That is my goal. We've got more great music coming up. A song that I was really like, my joints hurt because I was just like all up in it. Yeah. Limp Bizkit, My Way. 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
3: Here's your 14 First Alert forecast. For the overnight hours, partly cloudy with a low of 62. On Tuesday, a mix of sun and clouds, but pleasant with a high of 78. Partly cloudy and cooler on Tuesday night with a low of 59. And Wednesday, sunny and nice with a high of 76. I'm Chief Meteorologist Jeff Lyons with your 14 First Alert forecast.
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0: 97 X, a perfect circle, starless. I'm V. This is Chaos Theory here in the Jay the Plumber studio right now, bringing you your 97 X weather. Chances of showers and thunderstorms today. Hopefully, getting my car a little clean. That'd be nice. Mostly cloudy with a high near 86 and a low around 65. Mostly cloudy Tuesday with a high near 80 and a low around 62. Partly sunny Wednesday with a high near 78 and a low around 59. Not too shabby. Not too shabby. This is so nice compared to literally anything else. Like, I've been dealing with like 100 and change weather the past 2 weeks. So this is great. This is beautiful for me. We've got more great music on the way, only on Owensboro's Best Rock 97X.
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2: Reporting for Cromwell Media News, I'm Rob Nichols. A Texas semi-driver is facing charges after deputies say he drove the wrong way on Owensboro's bypass while heavily intoxicated. The Davis County Sheriff's Office says witnesses reported a Freightliner traveling westbound in the eastbound lanes of 60 West around 12:07 p.m. Friday. The truck crossed the median, hit a guardrail, and stopped near I-165, blocking westbound lanes. A U.S. Army military police officer detained the driver with flex cuffs after he allegedly tried to leave. Deputies say 52-year-old Christopher Fitzgerald Carter registered a .245 blood alcohol level. Additional charges are possible. Three jockeys are hurt and a horse has been euthanized following an on-track accident at Churchill Downs over the weekend. A spokesperson for the track says horse Lukenhaas collapsed during a second race on Saturday, causing five of the horses to go down. Three of the jockeys involved were conscious and were taken to Uville Hospital. The other three jockeys are looked over at the scene. Lukenhaas, the horse, had to be put down. The Kentucky Museum in Bowling Green is honoring the memory of Dolly Parton later this week by giving away her cake mixes. The first 100 visitors to the museum's Duncan Hines exhibit this Friday will get a box of the mix. Parton worked with the brand to develop cake mixes and frostings and Southern-inspired flavors, including banana, coconut, and strawberry. I'm Rob Nichols.
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5: Here's your 14 First Alert forecast. For the overnight hours, partly cloudy with a low of 62. On Tuesday, a mix of sun and clouds, but pleasant with a high of 78. Partly cloudy and cooler on Tuesday night with a low of 59. And Wednesday, sunny and nice with a high of 76. I'm Chief Meteorologist Jeff Lyons with your 14 First Alert forecast.
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0: 97X. I'm V, this is Chaos Theory, here in the J the Plumber studio, feeling good on this fine Monday. And a friendly reminder that we have a YouTube channel, so you should go make sure you are following that, Cromwell Media. That is, I do believe, our only YouTube channel, so hey, make sure you're going checking that out, where we are posting all of our live streams and all of the fun stuff that you know you want to see. 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Ayo, because that's going to be super fun. We've got more great music coming up, but you know I got to give out that little promo. 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
12: News. I'm John Saucier. President Trump meeting with New York City Mayor Zoran Mamdani at the mayor's residence today, ahead of the UN General Assembly. Mayor Mamdani says the two spoke about how to improve affordability in New York City.
13: I have said time and again that I will work with anyone, no matter what party they belong to, no matter how much we may disagree on other topics. Whoever has the power and the will to lift that weight off New Yorkers' backs.
12: Transportation Secretary Sean Duffy out with a new government program trying to reduce delays and cancellations and lower ticket prices. He explains the new air traffic control systems will use artificial intelligence, but humans will make the final decision.
14: What we've thought through is, let's use the best technology possible, the best predictors possible, so humans can make the best decisions possible.
12: A project funded by $12.5 billion from the Big Beautiful Bill. The Department of Transportation says the project will be completed by 2028. 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

0: 97X, Hailstorm, Love Bites, So Do I. I'm V, this is Chaos Theory here in the J the Plumber studio. Finally, actually getting some people on to my concert list. If you don't know, I have this laundry list. It is honestly, like, it's super long. Of musical artists that I have seen in concert, and it's been a while, but I have finally been able to add Hailstorm to the list, so I was super excited about that. I love Hailstorm. I love their music, and getting to see them live, oh my gosh, it was so cool. They were so good. So I really just, like, back-to-back-to-back, like, bangers, because it was literally, I saw Ice Nine Kills, and then I went to go see Hailstorm, came back, got to see Baby Metal, and then saw Limp Bizkit. So it was such a good night. Oh, Louder Than Life, you keep my concert list stacked. I know that's right. Volbeat coming up. Time Will Heal, only on Owensboro's Best Rock, 97X.
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3: Here's your 14 First Alert forecast. For the overnight hours, partly cloudy with a low of 62. On Tuesday, a mix of sun and clouds, but pleasant with a high of 78. Partly cloudy and cooler on Tuesday night with a low of 59. And Wednesday, sunny and nice with a high of 76. I'm Chief Meteorologist Jeff Lyons with your 14 First Alert forecast.
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0: 97X Bad Wolves, Jolene. I'm V. This is Chaos Theory here in the J the Plumber studio. You know, always, there's never a bad time for some Dolly Parton. I know that's right. And if you don't like Dolly Parton, argue with the wall, truly. We've got more great music, but first, it is time for your 97X weather. Mostly cloudy night tonight with a low around 65. Mostly cloudy Tuesday with a high near 80 and a low around 62. Partly sunny Wednesday with a high near 78 and a low around 59. Not bad, not bad. This is, I mean, it's better than not bad. Like, this is awesome for me. I am super excited. I might be able to actually, like, wear some fun, like, I enjoy layering my clothes, but in this weather, you just outright, you cannot do that. So this is hopefully going to be very cool for me. I'm excited. We've got more great music on the way. Fuel coming up only on Owensboro's Best Rock 97X.
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11: 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In the School of Business and Leadership, students gain the skills and confidence to make their mark and change the world. 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